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1: I'm Keith Hopper with the T55 Weekend News Blast. Alberta Major Crimes has arrested a man on the South Tall Cree First Nation on murder charges. Four Vermilion RCMP were dispatched to a body discovered with a stab wound. 52-year-old Ricky Sisaquan of South Tall Cree is charged with second-degree murder of 39-year-old Roger Sisaquan, also of the First Nation. Ricky appears in court this coming week. Water at many points was shut off this past week in Falaire because of system work and emergency repairs. Water services were also down in the southeast of Manning at one point this week due to excavation work. Officials say they appreciate patience and understanding of businesses and residents in both areas. Summer's ending, but there's no end to the fun. That's the theme of Fairview's Summer End Festival in the downtown. Caroline Cleave is the Director of Community Services in Fairview. She says a local flavor is on display during the event.
2: This festival serves as a vibrant community showcase for the town of Fairview. We've got local organizations, businesses, and sponsors involved. The event highlights the town's strong community spirit and collaborative identity with the farmers market and street vendor spotlight, local producers, and entrepreneurs. By filling the town's core with music, activities, and community pride, we celebrate character, culture, and commitment to bring people together.
1: Cleve states it's an excellent chance to shop local as well. Peace River Town Council was updated on business at a recent meeting. Administration stated almost all taxes are collected and audits for last year are complete. Town peace officers are now equipped with body-worn and in-car cameras. 54 building permits have been granted, resulting in an estimated $10.6 million in construction value. And council has drafted a new strategic plan for the public to view in the future. For more on these stories, you can visit our website and download the app for local news delivered straight to your phone. 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
1: I'm Keith Hopper with the T55 Weekend News Blast. The Alberta Serious Incident Response Team is recommending no charges be laid against an officer-involved incident in October of 2023 on Highway 43 near Valley View. During the traffic stop, the officer had his gun drawn and deployed pepper spray when the driver refused to get out of the vehicle. After a struggle, the suspect was also treated for cuts and a possible broken nose from the incident. Firefighters, officials, residents, and Mother Nature have teamed up in a province that was at one time this past week wildfire-free. At some points, no active fires were burning in Alberta's forest protection area, but authorities are continuing to monitor conditions and be ready just in case. About 200 firefighters from Alberta are currently in BC battling fires there. Some are from the Northwest. More prep work and information is needed for the job if the town of High Prairie and Big Lakes County are jointly hiring an economic development officer. Several concerns were raised at recent meetings of both jurisdictions, stating salary, length of probation, and who's to supervise as being the main issues. While both parties are possibly on board, the matter is going back to committee for further study at the next meeting at the end of this month. Fairview Town Council has approved asset transfer agreements related to the Fairview Regional Campus. Council has accepted donations from the Old Northwestern Polytechnic to the Regional Campus Society. The society has been spearheading the campaign to keep the college in town and will continue to do so after Northern Lakes College officially opens their doors on Tuesday. Residents in Alberta, which include here in the Northwest, are preparing for the referendum taking place, but questions have been raised due to misinformation. The provincial government says that number of social media pages has been spreading that misinformation related to voter registration and Elections Alberta's VoterLink tool. Officials say that misinformation and disinformation is expected to increase leading up to the October 19th vote. For more on these stories, you can visit our website and download the app for local news delivered straight to your phone. For Trending 55, I'm Keith Hopper.
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0: provincial government for the Family Resource Networks that includes the one in Peace River. The networks, formed around the time of the pandemic, offer parenting and caregiver education, home-based supports, early childhood and youth development activities, and short-term community-based mental health support. Town Council in Grimshaw is proceeding with business that includes getting ready for the Harvest Moon Festival. At a recent meeting, Mayor Stacey Messner was invited to speak at the festival in September. Council granted permission for a lemonade stand to be present at the Bouncy Pillow on August the 30th, with proceeds of sales going to the Stollery. And Council also approved the Mayor and Councillor Lynn Florence to meet with Provincial Transport Minister Devin Dreesen and the Commanding Officer of the Alberta RCMP at the Alberta Municipalities Conference next month. Big Lakes County has launched a new services boat for their fire service to aid with recovery, safety, and emergencies. Fire Chief Jason Cottingham says training has been extensive.
1: Well, that's all we've been doing for the last basically month, is basically training every once a week with our crew in Juistard and our crew in Faust. And we've already had, this year so far, we've had two water rescues in the last month. People being stuck on the lake are overdue, so the boat has worked out quite well.
0: The chief also states the boat will be stationed primarily in Juistard, although it can be launched on more than just Lesser Slave Lake. Elections Alberta are looking for staff to help with October 19th's referendum. So much so, the organization is reaching out to other provinces for help with counting ballots at the 10-question referendum this fall. The biggest call is in northern Alberta, as officials say the current enrollment is well below target and many more applicants are needed. For more on these stories, you can visit our website, download the app for local news delivered straight to your phone. For Trending 55, I'm Keith Hopper.

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1: I'm Keith Hopper with the T55 Weekend News Blast. Alberta Major Crimes has arrested a man on the South Tall Cree First Nation on murder charges. Four Vermilion RCMP were dispatched to a body discovered with a stab wound. 52-year-old Ricky Sisaquan of South Tall Cree is charged with second-degree murder of 39-year-old Roger Sisaquan, also of the First Nation. Ricky appears in court this coming

0: the farmers market and street vendors spotlight local producers and entrepreneurs. By filling the town's core with music, activities, and community pride, we celebrate character, culture, and commitment to bring people together.
1: Cleve states it's an excellent chance to shop local as well. Peace River Town Council was updated on business at a recent meeting. Administration stated almost all taxes are collected and audits for last year are complete. Town peace officers are now equipped with body-worn and in-car cameras. 54 building permits have been granted, resulting in an estimated $10.6 million in construction value. And council has drafted a new strategic plan for the public to view in the future. For more on these stories, you can visit our website and download the app for local news delivered straight to your phone. For Trending 55, I'm Keith Hopper.

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1: I'm Keith Hopper with the T55 Weekend News Blast. The Alberta Serious Incident Response Team is recommending no charges be laid against an officer-involved incident in October of 2023 on Highway 43 near Valley View. During the traffic stop, the officer had his gun drawn and deployed pepper spray when the driver refused to get out of the vehicle. After a struggle, the suspect was also treated for cuts and a possible broken nose from the incident. Firefighters, officials, residents, and Mother Nature have teamed up in a province that was at one time this past week wildfire-free. At some points, no active fires were burning in Alberta's forest protection area, but authorities are continuing to monitor conditions and be ready just in case. About 200 firefighters from Alberta are currently in BC battling fires there. Some are from the Northwest. More prep work and information is needed for the job if the town of High Prairie and Big Lakes County are jointly hiring an

0: referendum taking place, but questions have been raised due to misinformation. The provincial government says that number of social media pages has been spreading that misinformation related to voter registration and Elections Alberta's VoterLink tool. Officials say that misinformation and disinformation is expected to increase leading up to the October 19th vote. For more on these stories, you can visit our website and download the app for local news delivered straight to your phone. For Trending 55, I'm Keith Hopper.
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1: I'm Keith Hopper with the T55 Weekend News Blast. A man from St. Isidore has been convicted of assault, but seven other charges have been dismissed. Jason Arndt was given 30 days in jail and 1 year probation after a report of an armed robbery at a home. Peace Regional Police at the time say it was a targeted incident. More than $3 million in grant money is available for the provincial government for the family resource networks that includes the one in Peace River. The networks, formed around the time of the pandemic, offer parenting and caregiver education, home-based supports, early childhood and youth development activities, and short-term community-based mental health support. Town Council in Grimshaw is proceeding with business that includes getting ready for the Harvest Moon Festival. At a recent meeting, Mayor Stacey Messner was invited to speak at the festival in September. Council granted permission for a lemonade stand to be present at the Bouncy Pillow on August the 30th, with proceeds of sales going to the Stollery. And Council also approved the Mayor and Councillor Lynn Florence to meet with Provincial Transport Minister Devin Dreesen and the Commanding Officer of the Alberta RCMP at the Alberta Municipalities Conference next month. Big Lakes County has launched a new services boat for their fire service to aid with recovery, safety, and emergencies. Fire Chief Jason Cottingham says training has been extensive.
2: Well, that's all we've been doing for the last basically month, is basically training every once a week with our crew in Juistard and our crew in Faust. And we've already had, this year so far, we've had two water rescues in the last month. People being stuck in the lake are overdue, so the boat has worked out quite well.
1: The chief also states the boat will be stationed primarily in Juistard, although it can be launched on more than just Lesser Slave Lake. Elections Alberta are looking for staff to help with October 19th's referendum. So much so, the organization is reaching out to other provinces for help with counting ballots at the 10-question referendum this fall. The biggest call is in northern Alberta, as officials say the current enrollment is well below target and many more applicants are needed. For more on these stories, you can visit our website, download the app for local news delivered straight to your phone. For Trending 55, I'm Keith Hopper.

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1: I'm Keith Hopper with the T55 Weekend News Blast. Alberta Major Crimes has arrested a man on the South Tall Cree First Nation on murder charges. Four Vermilion RCMP were dispatched to a body discovered with a stab wound. 52-year-old Ricky Sisaquan of South Tall Cree is charged with second-degree murder of 39-year-old Roger Sisaquan, also of the First Nation. Ricky appears in court this coming week. Water at many points was shut off this past week in Falaire because of system work and emergency repairs. Water services were also down in the southeast of Manning at one point this week due to excavation work. Officials say they appreciate patience and understanding of businesses and residents in both areas. Summer's ending, but there's no end to the fun. That's the theme of Fairview's Summer End Festival in the downtown. Caroline Cleave is the Director of Community Services in Fairview. She says a local flavor is on display during the event.
2: This festival serves as a vibrant community showcase for the town of Fairview. 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The event highlights the town's strong community spirit and collaborative identity with the farmers market and street vendor spotlight, local producers, and entrepreneurs. By filling the town's core with music, activities, and community pride, we celebrate character, culture, and commitment to bring people together.
1: Cleave states it's an excellent chance to shop local as well. Peace River Town Council was updated on business at a recent meeting. Administration stated almost all taxes are collected and audits for last year are complete. Town peace officers are now equipped with body-worn and in-car cameras. 54 building permits have been granted, resulting in an estimated $10.6 million in construction value. And council has drafted a new strategic plan for the public to view in the future. For more on these stories, you can visit our website and download the app for local news delivered straight to your phone. For Trending 55, I'm Keith Hopper.
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1: I'm Keith Hopper with the T55 Weekend News Blast. The Alberta Serious Incident Response Team is recommending no charges be laid against an officer-involved incident in October of 2023 on Highway 43 near Valley View. During the traffic stop, the officer had his gun drawn and deployed pepper spray when the driver refused to get out of the vehicle. After a struggle, the suspect was also treated for cuts and a possible broken nose from the incident. Firefighters, officials, residents, and Mother Nature have teamed up in a province that was at one time this past week wildfire-free. At some points, no active fires were burning in Alberta's forest protection area, but authorities are continuing to monitor conditions and be ready just in case. About 200 firefighters from Alberta are currently in BC battling fires there. Some are from the Northwest. More prep work and information is needed for the job if the town of High Prairie and Big Lakes County are jointly hiring an economic development officer. Several concerns were raised at recent meetings of both jurisdictions, stating salary, length of probation, and who's to supervise as being the main issues. While both parties are possibly on board, the matter is going back to committee for further study at the next meeting at the end of this month. Fairview Town Council has approved asset transfer agreements related to the Fairview Regional Campus. Council has accepted donations from the Old Northwest

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1: I'm Keith Hopper with the T55 Weekend News Blast. A man from St. Isidore has been convicted of assault, but seven other charges have been dismissed. Jason Arndt was given 30 days in jail and 1 year probation after a report of an armed robbery at a home. Peace Regional Police at the time say it was a targeted incident. More than $3 million in grant money is available for the provincial government for the family resource networks that includes the one in Peace River. The networks, formed around the time of the pandemic, offer parenting and caregiver education, home-based supports, early childhood and youth development activities, and short-term community-based mental health support. Town Council in Grimshaw is proceeding with business that includes getting ready for the Harvest Moon Festival. At a recent meeting, Mayor Stacey Messner was invited to speak at the festival in September. Council granted permission for a lemonade stand to be present at the Bouncy Pillow on August the 30th, with proceeds of sales going to the Stollery. And Council also approved the Mayor and Councillor Lynn Florence to meet with Provincial Transport Minister Devin Dreesen and the Commanding Officer of the Alberta RCMP at the Alberta Municipalities Conference next month. Big Lakes County has launched a new services boat for their fire service to aid with recovery, safety, and emergencies. Fire Chief Jason Cottingham says training has been extensive.
2: Well, that's all we've been doing for the last basically month, is basically training every once a week with our crew in Dewsard and our crew in Faust. And we've already had, this year so far, we've had two water rescues in the last month. People being stuck on the lake are overdue, so the boat has worked out quite well.
1: The chief also states the boat will be stationed primarily in Dewsard, although it can be launched on more than just Lesser Slave Lake. Elections Alberta are looking for staff to help with October 19th's referendum. So much so, the organization is reaching out to other provinces for help with counting ballots of the 10-question referendum this fall. The biggest call is in northern Alberta, as officials say the current enrollment is well below target and many more applicants are needed. For more on these stories, you can visit our website, download the app for local news delivered straight to your phone. For Trending 55, I'm Keith Hopper.

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1: I'm Keith Hopper with the T55 Weekend News Blast. Alberta Major Crimes has arrested a man on the South Tall Cree First Nation on murder charges. Four Vermilion RCMP were dispatched to a body discovered with a stab wound. 52-year-old Ricky Sisaquan of South Tall Cree is charged with second-degree murder of 39-year-old Roger Sisaquan, also of the First Nation. Ricky appears in court this coming week. Water at many points was shut off this past week in Falaire because of system work and emergency repairs. Water services were also down in the southeast of Manning at one point this week due to excavation work. Officials say they appreciate patience and understanding of businesses and residents in both areas. Summer's ending, but there's no end to the fun. That's the theme of Fairview's Summer End Festival in the downtown. Caroline Cleave is the Director of Community Services in Fairview. She says a local flavor is on display during the event.
2: This festival serves as a vibrant community showcase for the town of Fairview. We've got local organizations, businesses, and sponsors involved. The event highlights the town's strong community spirit and collaborative identity with the farmers market and street vendor spotlight, local producers, and entrepreneurs. By filling the town's core with music, activities, and community pride, we celebrate character, culture, and commitment to bring people together.
1: Cleve states it's an excellent chance to shop local as well. Peace River Town Council was updated on business at a recent meeting. Administration stated almost all taxes are collected and audits for last year are complete. Town peace officers are now equipped with body-worn and in-car cameras. 54 building permits have been granted, resulting in an estimated $10.6 million in construction value. And council has drafted a new strategic plan for the public to view in the future. For more on these stories, you can visit our website and download the app for local news delivered straight to your phone. 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
1: I'm Keith Hopper with the T55 Weekend News Blast. The Alberta Serious Incident Response Team is recommending no charges be laid against an officer-involved incident in October of 2023 on Highway 43 near Valley View. During the traffic stop, the officer had his gun drawn and deployed pepper spray when the driver refused to get out of the vehicle. After a struggle, the suspect was also treated for cuts and a possible broken nose from the incident. Firefighters, officials, residents, and Mother Nature have teamed up in a province that was at one time this past week wildfire-free. At some points, no active fires were burning in Alberta's forest protection area, but authorities are continuing to monitor conditions and be ready just in case. About 200 firefighters from Alberta are currently in BC battling fires there. Some are from the Northwest. More prep work and information is needed for the job if the town of High Prairie and Big Lakes County are jointly hiring an economic development officer. Several concerns were raised at recent meetings of both jurisdictions, stating salary, length of probation, and who's to supervise as being the main issues. While both parties are possibly on board, the matter is going back to committee for further study at the next meeting at the end of this month. Fairview Town Council has approved asset transfer agreements related to the Fairview Regional Campus. Council has accepted donations from the Old Northwestern Polytechnic to the Regional Campus Society. The Society has been spearheading the campaign to keep the college in town and will continue to do so after Northern Lakes College officially opens their doors on Tuesday. Residents in Alberta, which include here in the Northwest, are preparing for the referendum taking place, but questions have been raised due to misinformation. The provincial government says that number of social media pages has been spreading that misinformation related to voter registration and Elections Alberta's VoterLink tool. Officials say that misinformation and disinformation is expected to increase leading up to the October 19th vote. For more on these stories, you can visit our website and download the app for local news delivered straight to your phone. For Trending 55, I'm Keith Hopper. Oh.

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1: I'm Keith Hopper with the T55 Weekend News Blast. A man from St. Isidore has been convicted of assault, but seven other charges have been dismissed. Jason Arndt was given 30 days in jail and 1 year probation after a report of an armed robbery at a home. Peace Regional Police at the time say it was a targeted incident. More than $3 million in grant money is available for the provincial government for the Family Resource Networks that includes the one in Peace River. The networks, formed around the time of the pandemic, offer parenting and caregiver education, home-based supports, early childhood and youth development activities, and short-term community-based mental health support. Town Council in Grimshaw is proceeding with business that includes getting ready for the Harvest Moon Festival. At a recent meeting, Mayor Stacy Messner was invited to speak at the festival in September. Council granted permission for a lemonade stand to be present at the Bouncy Pillow on August the 30th, with proceeds of sales going to the Stollery. And Council also approved the Mayor and Councillor Lynn Florence to meet with Provincial Transport Minister Devin Dreesen and the Commanding Officer of the Alberta RCMP at the Alberta Municipalities Conference next month. Big Lakes County has launched a new services boat for their fire service to aid with recovery, safety, and emergencies. Fire Chief Jason Cottingham says training has been extensive.
2: Well, that's all we've been doing for the last basically month, is basically training every once a week with our crew in Juistard and our crew in Faust. And we've already had, this year so far, we've had two water rescues in the last month. People being stuck on the lake are overdue, so the boat has worked out quite well.
1: The chief also states the boat will be stationed primarily in Juistard, although it can be launched on more than just Lesser Slave Lake. Elections Alberta are looking for staff to help with October 19th's referendum. So much so, the organization is reaching out to other provinces for help with counting ballots of the 10-question referendum this fall. The biggest call is in northern Alberta, as officials say the current enrollment is well below target and many more applicants are needed. For more on these stories, you can visit our website, download the app for local news delivered straight to your phone. For Trending 55, I'm Keith Hopper.
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